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0: The same God you've trusted through every season is with you now. Even in the moments you can't see it, He is still providing, still guiding, still carrying you through. Ephesians chapter 3 says He is able to do immeasurably more than all we ask or think, according to His power that is at work within us. God's faithfulness doesn't fade with the years, and His promises never run out. So go to Him again. He's still able. 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
3: Your Spirit FM forecast. We'll start to see a few showers roll in later this evening, overnight into tomorrow, where we will cool off into the low 70s. Looking ahead into tomorrow, though, we will see a few more showers and thunderstorms throughout the region with a high temperature in the low 90s. With the WSLS Weather Authority, I'm meteorologist Sarah Osterbein for Spirit FM.

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0: God's love isn't something you have to earn. Romans 5:8 says, "But God demonstrates his own love toward us in this: while we were still sinners, Christ died for us." God didn't wait for us to get everything together before loving us. 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
1: God is a saving God, since he has rescued us from the pit and drawn us up from darkness. So the only right response is praise. And not just a little private thanks, not just polite, obligatory thank you note praise, not moderated and tempered praise. No, the response is singing with the saints, the household of God, the church, the body of Christ. This is unique in Christian worship among all the religions in the world. We sing in praise regularly, constantly, relentlessly, no matter the circumstances, because of who our God is. The salvation our God has given us is so deep, so wide, so profound, so constant, that we should sing like it. We should sing like we have victory in hand, like our God has never failed us and never will, like Christ has won it on our behalf. We should sing like all the suffering that this life dumps on us is but a light and momentary affliction that is preparing for us an eternal weight of glory that is beyond comparison. We should sing remembering all of God's kindness to rescue and sustain and uphold and protect, and looking forward to the certainty that he will do it forever for his people. We are a praising people, because we have a saving God.
0: Author, speaker Barnabas Piper is a pastor at Emmanuel Nashville. 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
1: August showed up really fast. I don't know about you, but I'm not quite ready for August yet. And honestly, I think I've been this way for a long time. I used to feel the same way when August meant my kids were heading back to school. I wasn't ready for summer to end. I wasn't ready for the schedule to change. I think the only thing I was ever really ready for in August was pumpkin spice. But here we are. And the truth is, I don't know what this August is going to hold, but God does. One of my friends lovingly reminded me that he knows every conversation, he knows every decision, every challenge, and every blessing that's ahead. So maybe I don't have to be ready for the whole month. I can just sit back and wait on my pumpkin spice and just trust him with today.
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3: Your Spirit FM forecast. We'll start to see a few showers roll in later this evening, overnight into tomorrow, where we will cool off into the low 70s. Looking ahead into tomorrow, though, we will see a few more showers and thunderstorms throughout the region with a high temperature in the low 90s. With the WSLS Weather Authority, I'm meteorologist Sarah Osterbein for Spirit FM.

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The same God you've trusted through every season is with you now. Even in the moments you can't see it, He is still providing, still guiding, still carrying you through. Ephesians chapter 3 says He is able to do immeasurably more than all we ask or think, according to His power that is at work within us. God's faithfulness doesn't fade with the years, and His promises never run out. So go to Him again. He's still able. 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
1: Spirit FM forecast. We'll start to see a few showers roll in later this evening, overnight into tomorrow, where we will cool off into the low 70s. Looking ahead into tomorrow, though, we will see a few more showers and thunderstorms throughout the region with a high temperature in the low 90s. With the WSLS Weather Authority, I'm meteorologist Sarah Osterbein for Spirit FM.

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3: Psalm 30 verse 5 tells us, "For his anger is but for a moment, and his favor is for a lifetime. 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
3: This verse is an awesome promise once you get to the second half of it. But the word anger may set some of us on edge. We don't like the idea of an angry God. Or maybe we think of God as perpetually angry, as if it's our job to appease him in the hopes that he doesn't drop the hammer on us. But that isn't what this verse says about God. Psalm 30 verse 5 says that while God gets angry justly over sin and evil, God does not live angry. He is provoked to anger, but his favor is for a lifetime. His demeanor, his posture, his heart is love and favor, smiling upon his people. His anger must be provoked, but his favor is permanent. His anger at our sin may bring consequences that are painful, but his posture and heart toward us still brings joy with the morning. He is a saving God, including from his own wrath. That's why he sent his son to save. God's love and favor are permanent. He overflows with mercy and delights to bring us to a place of joy. So we praise him.
0: Author, speaker Barnabas Piper is a pastor at Emmanuel Nashville. For his books and resources, visit SpiritFM.com.

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1: Your Spirit FM forecast will start cooling off into the low 70s for our low temperature overnight into morning, where we will also see a few scattered showers throughout the region. Tomorrow, we will once again see a couple scattered showers and thunderstorms in the late morning to early afternoon with a high temperature in the low 90s. With the WSLS Weather Authority, I'm meteorologist Sarah Osterbein for Spirit FM.

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1: August showed up really fast. I don't know about you, but I'm not quite ready for August yet. And honestly, I think I've been this way for a long time. I used to feel the same way when August meant my kids were heading back to school. I wasn't ready for summer to end. I wasn't ready for the schedule to change. I think the only thing I was ever really ready for in August was pumpkin spice. But here we are. And the truth is, I don't know what this August is going to hold, but God does. One of my friends lovingly reminded me that he knows every conversation, he knows every decision, every challenge, and every blessing that's ahead. So maybe I don't have to be ready for the whole month. I can just sit back and wait on my pumpkin spice and just trust him with today.
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2: All of us are prone to self-dependence and turning from God. Every day we do this in small ways, and sometimes we do it in large life-altering ways. And when we realize we have stepped out of God's smile, that He has handed us over to our own wills because of our self-adoration and sin, we have only one choice. Repent. We do as David did in Psalm 30, verses 8 through 10. And we turn our faces to God and cry out to Him for mercy. These verses tell us, "To you, O Lord, I cry, and to the Lord I plead for mercy. What profit is there in my death if I go down to the pit? Will the dust praise you? Will it tell of your faithfulness? Hear, O Lord, and be merciful to me. O Lord, be my helper." To plead with God for mercy would be enough to gain God's mercy. Favor is His default, and He is gracious. But David exemplifies a further way people of faith should respond to God, because we know the way God has revealed Himself through His Word. David reasons with God. After asking for mercy, he essentially says, "How can I glorify you if I die? What would my death accomplish?" He is making an argument to God about God's own glory. Charles Spurgeon said that God loves it when His saints reason with Him. It shows that we have taken God's words to heart and are being governed and shaped by them. It isn't manipulative or combative. It isn't bending God to our will, but bending our will to His, because His word and His glory are shaping us. So we repent, throwing ourselves fully on the mercy of God and pleading with Him according to His own words. And when we do, He overflows with mercy.
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0: Because of the Lord's great love, we are not consumed, for his compassions never fail. They are new every morning. Great is your faithfulness. That's just one of God's promises from Lamentations chapter 3 that you hear on your Encouraging Spirit FM. 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His mercy still heals. His grace still changes lives. No past is too messy. No failure is too great. 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
1: Your Spirit FM forecast will start cooling off into the low 70s for our low temperature overnight into morning, where we will also see a few scattered showers throughout the region. Tomorrow, we will once again see a couple scattered showers and thunderstorms in the late morning to early afternoon with a high temperature in the low 90s. With the WSLS Weather Authority, I'm meteorologist Sarah Osterbein for Spirit FM.

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0: The same God you've trusted through every season is with you now. Even in the moments you can't see it, He is still providing, still guiding, still carrying you through. Ephesians chapter 3 says He is able to do immeasurably more than all we ask or think, according to His power that is at work within us. God's faithfulness doesn't fade with the years, and His promises never run out. So go to Him again. He's still able. 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
1: Your Spirit FM forecast will start cooling off into the low 70s for our low temperature overnight into morning, where we will also see a few scattered showers throughout the region. Tomorrow, we will once again see a couple scattered showers and thunderstorms in the late morning to early afternoon with a high temperature in the low 90s. With the WSLS Weather Authority, I'm meteorologist Sarah Osterbein for Spirit FM.

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1: August showed up really fast. I don't know about you, but I'm not quite ready for August yet. And honestly, I think I've been this way for a long time. I used to feel the same way when August meant my kids were heading back to school. I wasn't ready for summer to end. I wasn't ready for the schedule to change. I think the only thing I was ever really ready for in August was pumpkin spice. But here we are. And the truth is, I don't know what this August is going to hold, but God does. One of my friends lovingly reminded me that he knows every conversation, he knows every decision, every challenge, and every blessing that's ahead. So maybe I don't have to be ready for the whole month. I can just sit back and wait on my pumpkin spice and just trust him with today.
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0: 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Romans 5:8 says, "But God demonstrates his own love toward us in this: while we were still sinners, Christ died for us." 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
1: Your Spirit FM forecast will start cooling off into the low 70s for our low temperature overnight into morning, where we will also see a few scattered showers throughout the region. Tomorrow, we will once again see a couple scattered showers and thunderstorms in the late morning to early afternoon with a high temperature in the low 90s. With the WSLS Weather Authority, I'm meteorologist Sarah Osterbein for Spirit FM.

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0: Because of the Lord's great love, we are not consumed, for his compassions never fail. They are new every morning. 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His mercy still heals. His grace still changes lives. No past is too messy. No failure is too great. 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
1: Your Spirit FM forecast will start cooling off into the low 70s for our low temperature overnight into morning, where we will also see a few scattered showers throughout the region. Tomorrow, we will once again see a couple scattered showers and thunderstorms in the late morning to early afternoon with a high temperature in the low 90s. With the WSLS Weather Authority, I'm meteorologist Sarah Osterbein for Spirit FM.

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My name is Doug. I'm excited to be here with you as Jess is out on vacation. And today is a very special day because it is Thankful Thursday. Would love to hear what you're thankful for today. You can call, you can text 888-774-7482. It's going to be a great day right here on Spirit FM. Looking back and seeing where God has been faithful and sharing what you are thankful for. Oh.

0: The same God you've trusted through every season is with you now. Even in the moments you can't see it, He is still providing, still guiding, still carrying you through. Ephesians chapter 3 says He is able to do immeasurably more than all we ask or think, according to His power that is at work within us. God's faithfulness doesn't fade with the years, and His promises never run out. So go to Him again. 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
1: Your Spirit FM forecast will start cooling off into the low 70s for our low temperature overnight into morning, where we will also see a few scattered showers throughout the region. Tomorrow, we will once again see a couple scattered showers and thunderstorms in the late morning to early afternoon with a high temperature in the low 90s. With the WSLS Weather Authority, I'm meteorologist Sarah Osterbein for Spirit FM.

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That's strong. It's Good Morning Radio. Thank you so much for being here today. I'm Doug in for Jess as she is out on vacation. And in less than 10 minutes, I'm going to have a guest here with me. His name's Adam Minnick, and he is bringing a clean comedy show to Lynchburg this coming weekend. So we're going to hear some of that this morning as well. So stay right here on Spirit FM. Here's Phil Wickham and Crowder. It really is Amazing Grace.

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0: Elevation Worship. That's trust in God. If you're new to the Spirit FM family, thank you for listening today. My name is Doug, and we are joined today by Adam Minnick. He is a clean comedian bringing a clean comedy show to Lynchburg this coming weekend. So, Adam, as we get started, share a little bit about the show that's coming up.
1: Okay, I am bringing along two other comics to open for me, Dawn Mast and Susan Horning. I have to recheck the last name because my memory, having a four-year-old, I don't sleep well. So, but they're both going to come open for me, and they're very, very funny. It is a clean comedy show at the theater there. It's going to be about a 90-minute show.
0: I mean, that sounds like a great way to spend the weekend. It's going to be happening this Saturday at the Academy Center of the Arts. We're going to hear some more from Adam on how he got into comedy in just a little bit.

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5: Good morning, everybody. Temperatures today getting up into the 80s throughout most of the area, making for another warm day. As we go into the overnight hours, though, we're going to start seeing rainfall chances dissipate just a little bit more, with isolated showers and storms continuing for the next few days before we dry up next week. With WSLS Weather Authority, I'm meteorologist Edward Shaw for Spirit FM.

0: Can't Steal My Joy. That's Josiah Queen and Brandon Lake on Spirit FM. It's Good Morning Radio. I'm Doug in for Jess this week as she's on vacation. And this morning we're joined by Adam Minnick. He is a clean comedian bringing a clean comedy show to the Academy Center of the Arts this weekend in Lynchburg. So Adam, share a little bit with us on how you got into comedy.
1: Okay, so I this is back in 2003. I did my first open mic at a Funny Bone in Cincinnati, and I did 3 minutes, and I bombed horribly. And then end of I got off stage, went to the back of the room, put my head down. I thought I was the worst person in the world. And then the next day, I woke up, and I'm like, I absolutely loved it. It just went horribly wrong. It just didn't go well at all. I loved it. And so my goal was to write clean. I grew up a Seinfeld fan, so I always loved that take on clean material. And it is harder to write clean over dirty. And so it probably took about a year, probably just about a year to get my first joke that actually worked. And then that was your goal, get a joke that works. And after that works, you want to get another one and another one after that. And so it is a lot of writing. It's a lot of getting up on stage. It's a lot of failing at first. And even this day, like even I've been in this over 20 years and I still go up and try new jokes. And most of the time they don't go well. So you have to, I think out of 10 jokes you write, 2 will work. Like that's the ratio.
0: That's an amazing story, Adam. Thanks for sharing that. We're going to have you back one more time to share a little bit more about the show that's coming up this weekend at the Academy Center of the Arts. Here's Elevation Rhythm with Washed.

0: It's been a joy this morning to have Adam Minnick, clean comedian, in the studio with me. You're listening to Spirit FM. My name is Doug. I'm in for Jess this week as she is out on vacation. And Adam, as we wrap up, share a little bit about what to expect at the comedy show this weekend.
1: All right, you can expect it's gonna be a fun night, and a lot of people say, oh, I can watch comedy on Netflix at home. It is not the same. To be in a room with other people sharing the moment is a completely different feel. And if you've never been to a comedy show, I highly recommend this one. This one is going to be a lot of fun. It's going to be the two women and then me and 90 minutes of clean comedy that's safe for the whole family.
0: If you want more information or if you want to grab tickets, just check out the Clean Comedy Show coming to the Academy Center of the Arts this Saturday.
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When you think about your life, there is probably somebody in it that loves to play tricks on each other. You're listening to Spirit FM with me, Doug. It's Good Morning Radio. Thank you for being here today. And my wife and I, we have a one-year-old. Her name is Remy. And Remy has gone through a season where she's struggled a little bit to go to sleep at night, to the point where she loves to sing songs. She loves to rock in her rocking chair. And the other thing she does is she will tell us that she has done something in her diaper, I'll leave it at, that she needs it changed. And she will do this, and then we will get her up on her changing mat, go ahead and open up her diaper, and there is nothing in it at all. And we say, Remy, you tricked us again. She laughs, she giggles, she thinks it's funny, but I would much rather take that over her screaming and crying for 45 minutes. So each night she does it, I will definitely just check the diaper and move on.

0: 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Romans 5:8 says, "But God demonstrates his own love toward us in this. While we were still sinners, Christ died for us." God didn't wait for us to get everything together before loving us. 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
4: Good morning, everybody. Temperatures today getting up into the 80s throughout most of the area, making for another warm day. As we go into the overnight hours, though, we're going to start seeing rainfall chances dissipate just a little bit more, with isolated showers and storms continuing for the next few days before we dry up next week.
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Torrin Wells, that's Take It All Back. Glad you're here on Good Morning Radio. I'm Doug in for Jess this week as she's out on vacation. And today is a very special day on Good Morning Radio because it is Thankful Thursday. And we want to hear what you are thankful for today. You can call, you can text 888-774-7482. 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

Grace got you. That's Mercy Me with Grace Got You. Thank you for listening to Spirit FM. Appreciate you being here. My name is Doug. I'm in for Jess this week as she is out on vacation. Our spirit verse for today is coming from Isaiah 40, verse 26. It says, "Lift up your eyes and look to the heavens. Who created all these? He who brings out the starry host one by one and calls forth each of them by name. Because of his great power and mighty strength, not one of them is missing." Here's Andrew Rip with "I Do It Again."

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7: Good morning, everybody. Temperatures today getting up into the 80s throughout most of the area, making for another warm day. As we go into the overnight hours, though, we're going to start seeing rainfall chances dissipate just a little bit more. Isolated showers and storms continuing for the next few days before we dry up next week. With WSLS Weather Authority, I'm meteorologist Edward Shaw for Spirit FM.

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1: All right, time for some birthday shout-outs today. First up, we have Blaine Elliott in Salem. Happy birthday, Blaine. We also have Lori Bestie in Beckley, West Virginia. Happy birthday, Lori. Bo Cook in Narrows celebrating a birthday today. Wishing you a happy birthday and a day full of blessings. Love, Mrs. Breeding and your friends at Jefferson Christian Academy. We also have Lakin Bennett in Caldwell, West Virginia, celebrating a birthday today. Alex Hill in Cedar Bluff, happy birthday. Emily Wilson in Lynchburg, happy birthday as well. Your message says, happy birthday. I love you so much. Keep your eyes on Jesus, and this year will be amazing. Your very proud dad. Happy birthday, Emily. Then last but not least, our friend Josh Jones in Forest. Josh, happy birthday to you as well. Enjoy your birthday, everybody. Have some cake, some cupcakes, some pizza, whatever it might be. Just make this day special.
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It's Good Morning Radio. Thank you for listening today. If we haven't met yet before, my name is Doug. I'm in for Jess this week on Spirit FM as she is out on vacation. And, you know, I was thinking about Thankful Thursday, and I would love to hear from you. You can call, you can text 888-774-7482. And the thing that I am most thankful for is the amazing summer I have had with my family. My wife and I, we have a 5, a 3, and a 1-year-old, and we have had such a great summer. So many great memories made, so much time spent together, our beach trip we did. You know, just looking back and seeing where God was faithful and really allowed so many amazing things to happen. So that's my Thankful Thursday, but I want to hear from you. What are you thankful for on this Thursday? 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

0: That's Crowder with Somebody Prayed. Hey, I'm Doug. Thank you so much for listening to Spirit FM. And today is a special day on Good Morning Radio. I'm in for Jess as she is on vacation, but it is also Thankful Thursday. And I want to hear from you. What are you thankful for today? 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What are you thankful for?
1: It's Megan. I am truly thankful for y'all and for my family, for a roof over my head. I appreciate you guys. And of course, I'm thankful for God for everything he provides.
0: I mean, it really is amazing to look at the things that are simple that you can be thankful for. 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What are you thankful for on this Thankful Thursday? 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

0: 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They are new every morning. Great is your faithfulness. That's just one of God's promises from Lamentations chapter 3 that you hear on your Encouraging Spirit FM. God's mercy and forgiveness never run out. His mercy still heals. His grace still changes lives. No past is too messy. No failure is too great. 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
4: Good morning, everybody. Temperatures today getting up into the 80s throughout most of the area, making for another warm day. As we go into the overnight hours, though, we're going to start seeing rainfall chances dissipate just a little bit more. Isolated showers and storms continuing for the next few days before we dry up next week. With WSLS Weather Authority, I'm meteorologist Edward Shaw for Spirit FM.

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I want you to think about a holiday, a special day, or something significant that you have just completely forgotten before. My name is Doug. Thank you for listening to Spirit FM. It is Good Morning Radio. I'm in for Jess this week as she is out on vacation. And it turns out yesterday was National Middle Child Day. And in perfect middle child fashion, and I know this because I am a middle child, I completely forgot about this day. My wife and I, we have a middle child. Her name is Riley, and she is absolutely amazing. But it would make sense that of all the days that I would forget to celebrate National Middle Child Day. So if you're a middle child, don't worry. There's still time to celebrate.

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Zach Williams, that's Jesus Loves. You're listening to Good Morning Radio. I'm Doug in for Jess this week as she is out on vacation. And I really do love that song because it is that reminder that no matter how far you've gone away, no matter what you've done, that God still loves you. And it's amazing to know that the God that loves you and the God that loves me is the creator of everything with his great power. That's what our spirit verse talks about today. It says, lift up your eyes and look to the heavens. Who created all these? He who brings out the starry host one by one and calls forth each of them by name. Because of his great power and mighty strength, not one of them is missing. That comes from Isaiah 40, verse 26. It's our spirit verse today. Here's CeCe Winans with Worthy of It All.

0: 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Silence. Awkward on the radio, isn't it? But for many deaf children and adults around the world, silence is not awkward, it is isolating. Many are abused, rejected, cast aside, forgotten. International Christian Centers for the Deaf steps into that silence, helping the deaf find language, skills, education, belonging, purpose. It is more than aid in Cuba, a VBS in the Bahamas, or deaf schools in Uganda. It is belonging, purpose, and the gospel made known, maybe for the very first time. Come see what God is doing through ICCD on social media or at iccd.net.
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7: Good morning, everybody. Temperatures today getting up into the 80s throughout most of the area, making for another warm day. As we go into the overnight hours, though, we're going to start seeing rainfall chances dissipate just a little bit more, with isolated showers and storms continuing for the next few days before we dry up next week. With the WSLS Weather Authority, I'm meteorologist Edward Shaw for Spirit FM.

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I'm Doug, and if you want to be praying for God's Pit Crew, they are responding to the devastating fires in the Spokane, Washington area. They're partnering with local groups there to distribute blessing buckets to make sure everybody has exactly what they need. And one of the most amazing things about this is if you joined us during our God's Pit Crew blessing bucket drive, you were a part of making these buckets ready to go. And that's why we want to invite you to continue to stay connected with God's Pit Crew, see the work that is being done, and most importantly, just be in prayer for safety, be in prayer for guidance, and be in prayer for these people who are going through these seasons where they have lost everything. If you want more information, you can always check out godspitcrew.org.

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Brought to you by Jesus. And maybe a little caffeine. It's Jess on Good Morning Radio.

When life feels chaotic, sometimes it's the simple slowing down and refocusing that can make the biggest difference. Appreciate you listening to Spirit FM. It's Good Morning Radio. I'm Doug in for Jess this week. She's out on vacation. She'll be back with us on Monday. But I feel like right now I am just in a season where focus is so hard. There are so many things happening, so much busyness, so much fun, so much excitement, so many tasks that nothing really gets the focus it needs. And I don't know exactly what I need to do to change, what I need to do things differently, but having a time to just refocus and maybe even just pray and say, God, I feel out of control right now. I feel like I don't know what to do next or what to focus on might be just the thing I need to recenter, refocus, and truly surrender everything to Him.

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It may be somebody that's difficult to be around, but sharing your opinion is what can make all the difference. 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

0: The same God you've trusted through every season is with you now. Even in the moments you can't see it, He is still providing, still guiding, still carrying you through. Ephesians chapter 3 says He is able to do immeasurably more than all we ask or think, according to His power that is at work within us. God's faithfulness doesn't fade with the years, and His promises never run out. So go to Him again. He's still able. 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
3: Good morning, everybody. Temperatures today getting up into the 80s throughout most of the area, making for another warm day. As we go into the overnight hours, though, we're going to start seeing rainfall chances dissipate just a little bit more, with isolated showers and storms continuing for the next few days before we dry up next week. With the WSLS Weather Authority, I'm meteorologist Edward Shaw for Spirit FM.

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Such an important season to reflect on how you are going through life, especially as a parent. If you're new to the Spirit FM family, thank you for listening today. My name is Doug, and I want to share this verse with you. It's Proverbs 22, verse 6. It says, "Train up a child in the way he should go." And the verse then goes,

goes on to say, and when he grows old, he won't depart from it. You see, so much of life is not what I do, but it's how I react. You know, my children are watching me a whole lot more than they are listening. They're going to remember more of how I handle stress than whether I did everything absolutely perfect. They'll remember if when life got busy and crazy, my wife and I continued to let the craziness happen, or if we slowed down and really lean in to God. You see, my faith is being taught long before it's being explained.

That's my king. That's CC Winans on your Encouraging Spirit FM. Hey, I'm Doug. It's Good Morning Radio. And you might not know this about your Spirit FM, but Spirit FM is 100% listener and community supported. You see, there is no wealthy business. There is no church. There's no university. There's no denomination. It is just you, the listening family that has given to support Spirit FM for over 32 years. And that's 32 years of this community being changed for Jesus, 32 years of people being reminded of God's love. So we want to say a big thank you today to Pat in Bassett, Dwayne in Martinsville, Nancy and Henry in Salem, Beverly and Arthur in Martinsville, and Linda in Charlottesville. These are monthly givers to the ministry of Spirit FM that is the backbone of keeping us going every single day. If you haven't yet joined the giving family and you want to be a part of it, you can do that today when you go to spiritfm.com.

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9: Another warm and humid day today as temperatures get into the upper 80s to low 90s throughout most of our area. We could see a few more isolated showers and thunderstorms, although not expecting anything severe within our area. Getting into the next couple of days, temperatures still remain in the upper 80s to low 90s, with the humidity staying until we get into next week. With the WSLS Weather Authority, I'm meteorologist Edward Shaw for Spirit FM.

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1: All right, time for some birthday shout-outs today. First up, we have Blaine Elliott in Salem. Happy birthday, Blaine. We also have Lori Bestie in Beckley, West Virginia. Happy birthday, Lori. Bo Cook in Narrows celebrating a birthday today. Wishing you a happy birthday and a day full of blessings. Love, Mrs. Breeding and your friends at Jefferson Christian Academy. We also have Lakin Bennett in Caldwell, West Virginia, celebrating a birthday today. Alex Hill in Cedar Bluff, happy birthday. Emily Wilson in Lynchburg, happy birthday as well. Your message says, happy birthday. I love you so much. Keep your eyes on Jesus, and this year will be amazing. Your very proud dad. Happy birthday, Emily. Then last but not least, our friend Josh Jones in Forest. Josh, happy birthday to you as well. Enjoy your birthday, everybody. Have some cake, some cupcakes, some pizza, whatever it might be. Just make this day special.
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Whenever anything comes along in life that you don't understand, the first thing to do is to trust God. You're listening to Spirit FM with me, Doug. It's Good Morning Radio. I'm in for Jess this week as she is out on vacation. And trusting God when things are uncertain is not always where my brain defaults to, but knowing that God has a greater purpose is why that trust is easier. You know, remembering all that He's done for me, remembering that His ways are higher than mine and He is always good, really allows me to know that if I don't understand the plan, that I can always trust that God has a purpose.

When the day feels heavy and your thoughts won't settle, pause for a moment. Take a breath. 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

It really is. Amazing Grace. That's Phil Wickham and Crowder on Spirit FM. Glad you're here today. I've had a great time on this thankful Thursday. Steph's coming in next. She's going to keep you going throughout the middle of your day. I'll be back tomorrow getting you ready for the weekend on Friday morning. So make sure you tune in to Good Morning Radio. Here's Emerson Day with No Smoke.

0: God's love isn't something you have to earn. Romans 5:8 says, "But God demonstrates his own love toward us in this. While we were still sinners, Christ died for us." God didn't wait for us to get everything together before loving us. He loved us first with unconditional love, and it changed everything. 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
3: Another warm and humid day today as temperatures get into the upper 80s to low 90s throughout most of our area. We could see a few more isolated showers and thunderstorms, although not expecting anything severe within our area. Getting into the next couple of days, temperatures still remain in the upper 80s to low 90s, with the humidity staying until we get into next week. With the WSLS Weather Authority, I'm meteorologist Edward Shaw for Spirit FM.

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My name is Steph. That was Rhett Walker with Believer. Thank you so much for hanging out on your Thursday morning. You've almost made it to Friday. That might be great news for some. That might give you a little bit of anxiety, because if you're like me, your weekends are never quite restful and relaxing. This is where I really, truly do believe in that whole, we need to have a 3-day, 4-5, 6-day weekend. Here's Mercy Me with Make It Well.

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A way back to God. A way back to hope. A way back to real connections. 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

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Hey, this is your Encouraging Spirit FM. My name is Steph with a home improvement idea for you today that is on the outside of your house. When it comes to late summer, this is the perfect time to overseed your lawn. Because the weather's not as hot as it is in the middle of the summer, your new grass will have plenty of time to grow before the ground starts to get a little bit too chilly for it. My house has this strip of land between our house and the neighbors, and it's covered by trees and the sun never hits it. And so there's a lot of bare spots in there. My husband, Mike, has been working on trying to seed that. So now that I know that late summer is a perfect time to seed for your grass growing, I need to let him know.

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3: One of the verses says this: "What gift of grace is Jesus my Redeemer? There is no more for heaven now to give. He is my joy, my righteousness and freedom, my steadfast love, my deep and boundless peace." Now this is a beautiful and true verse. But there's a certain kind of person in this world who combines cynicism with pedantry, a particular kind of nitpicky contrarian. I am one of those people. This means that when I see lyrics like, "There is no more for heaven now to give," my instinct is to find all the exceptions. It is, after all, a statement of superlatives and totality. Heaven could not give more. Really? Nothing? Really, nothing. When Jesus emptied himself by taking the form of a servant and being found in human form, he humbled himself by becoming obedient to the point of death, even death on a cross, as Philippians 2 tells us. He was the most that our Father in heaven could give. Jesus is the fulfillment of all promises. He is the resolution to all evil. He is salvation for all sinners who simply believe. He is our ongoing advocate and intercessor, bringing us close to our Father. And Jesus is the superlative who gently and inexorably smothers cynicism in love and beauty.
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I speak Jesus, King's Porch on your Encouraging Spirit FM. My name is Steph. Have you ever had a day where you were so focused on your problems that you forgot to look up? Maybe you forgot to go outside and touch some grass for a little while. It is so easy to get caught up in everything you have going on. But Isaiah says, look at the sky. Look at what God created. The God who knows every star by name isn't overwhelmed by whatever you are overwhelmed with today. Isaiah 40:26. Lift up your eyes and look to the heavens. Who created all these? He who brings out the starry host one by one and calls forth each of them by name. Because of his great power and mighty strength, not one of them is missing.

Time blocking is a way to make sure you're being productive and yet still getting in some breaks. But there is a new way to make this work really well for you. My name is Steph. This is your Encouraging Spirit FM. When it comes to doing work, a lot of times, if you're like me, you become one with your chair. You don't get up for hours and hours and hours on end. And that's really not great for your brain. There's a new trend that is popping up called micro breaks. And these are just between 3 minutes and 10 minute breaks that you take where you literally get up out of your chair. Sometimes if it's best, you go touch grass, and taking these help you to re-energize your brain and any of the reserve energy that you've had. It will help to get that ready to go again. This is something that I implement. I'm not great at doing that, but I have to work on it. And I do notice a big difference when I take those small breaks.

0: 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His mercy still heals. His grace still changes lives. No past is too messy. No failure is too great. 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
5: Another warm and humid day today as temperatures get into the upper 80s to low 90s throughout most of our area. We could see a few more isolated showers and thunderstorms, although not expecting anything severe within our area. Getting into the next couple of days, temperatures still remain in the upper 80s to low 90s, with the humidity staying until we get into next week. With the WSLS Weather Authority, I'm meteorologist Edward Shaw for Spirit FM.

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O death, you are dead to me. Mercy me on your encouraging spirit, FM. My name is Steph. If you've had the opportunity to go out and look at the night sky, you've seen the gorgeous stars, especially when you're in a really nice dark area. Really cool to know. God knows each and every one of those stars. He knows where they are, and not a single one will escape his notice. If God pays that kind of attention to his creation, you can definitely trust that he hasn't lost sight of you. Even on a day when you feel forgotten or overlooked, completely overwhelmed, you are not missing from God's view. Your spirit verse today, Isaiah 40, 26. Lift up your eyes and look to the heavens. Who created all these? He who brings out the starry host one by one and calls forth each of them by name. Because of his great power and mighty strength, not one of them is missing.

The analog way of life is coming back to the offices. Hi there, I'm Steph. This is your Encouraging Spirit FM. Gen Z workers are embracing analog tools. I am all for this. And what this means is handwriting. They are taking pen and paper instead of doing everything in a digital manner. And I love this because I have a ton of post-it notes. If you were to look at my desk, you would see a bunch of brightly colored post-it notes all over the place because that's the easiest way for me to have a visual reminder of something that I'm missing. And that's analog for you.

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My name is Steph. As a child, you may have learned a specific instrument. It seems like a lot of kids are put into music lessons, which are fantastic. The first instrument that I learned to play, well, I'll say learned loosely, was the piano. I was in lessons for like maybe 2 years. I do not remember much other than my hand is barely long enough to hit an octave, which is the C to a C, the eight keys or whatever that count is. But I do remember one very specific song that I did learn. Chariots of Fire.

0: 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We Are Messengers has a new song out called Faith, Hope, and Love. Here's Darren to explain the meaning behind the song.
1: I've done a lot of things in my life that have brought acclaim or honor or glory to me and my talents and my abilities. But I know this, and the scriptures remind me that the only things that really matter and that will only remain when all is said and done are faith, hope, and love. So friends, whatever we do today, let it be informed by those three things, by faith, hope, love. Those things matter, they last, they're permanent, and through Jesus, they change the world.
0: And with that thought, here is We Are Messengers with their new song, Faith, Hope, and Love.

0: The same God you've trusted through every season is with you now. Even in the moments you can't see it, He is still providing, still guiding, still carrying you through. Ephesians chapter 3 says He is able to do immeasurably more than all we ask or think, according to His power that is at work within us. God's faithfulness doesn't fade with the years, and His promises never run out. So go to Him again. He's still able. 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
5: Another warm and humid day today as temperatures get into the upper 80s to low 90s throughout most of our area. We could see a few more isolated showers and thunderstorms, although not expecting anything severe within our area. Getting into the next couple of days, temperatures still remain in the upper 80s to low 90s, with the humidity staying until we get into next week. With the WSLS Weather Authority, I'm meteorologist Edward Shaw for Spirit FM.

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0: is a part of it. And if your story's not done, it's not finished. 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My name is Steph. Caleb and John have a new song out called Finished.
1: Hey, we're Caleb and John, and we are so excited for our new song, Finished. Really, the heart behind this song is from Philippians 1:6. It says, I'm sure of this, that he who started a good work in you will carry it on to completion until the day of Christ Jesus. And what a powerful reminder that God is not finished.
2: Yes, we're trusting God that he will always finish your story. If it's not good, it's not finished.

folding laundry, filing papers, or fueling up on Grace. Your soundtrack is here. Middays with Steph on Spirit FM.

When you're super busy but want to try to concentrate on something, listening to an audiobook is one way to do that. My name's Steph. This is your Encouraging Spirit FM. Thanks for hanging out today. I am an audiobook listener. This is something that I've been doing for many, many years, and I really enjoy it. But lately, I have just had the itch to sit down and crack open a book, hold the pages in my hand, you know, that smell of a book, that sound when you put your fingers through the book pages and run those over. I mean, I don't know, something nostalgic about having a book to sit down and just hold. Oh.

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1: August showed up really fast. I don't know about you, but I'm not quite ready for August yet. And honestly, I think I've been this way for a long time. I used to feel the same way when August meant my kids were heading back to school. I wasn't ready for summer to end. I wasn't ready for the schedule to change. I think the only thing I was ever really ready for in August was pumpkin spice. But here we are. And the truth is, I don't know what this August is going to hold, but God does. One of my friends lovingly reminded me that he knows every conversation, he knows every decision, every challenge, and every blessing that's ahead. So maybe I don't have to be ready for the whole month. I can just sit back and wait on my pumpkin spice and just trust him with today.
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My name is Steph. When it comes to gardening, pruning is just a part of the natural process. Or so I'm told. I don't know. I don't garden. I'll just be perfectly honest. I can't keep a succulent alive. But according to experts, if you are wanting to prune back some of your plants, August is not the time to do that if you have roses or lilacs, because then they're going to tell those plants, those flowers, hey, you can keep growing. And then when we get that colder weather, they're not prepared or hardy enough for it.

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Steph Schluter, counting my blessings on your Encouraging Spirit FM. My name is Steph. When you think about counting your blessings and you can't count that high, think about counting stars. You definitely can't count all of them. There are so many, yet God calls each and every one of them by name. And that's a pretty amazing picture of how well God knows his creation. You're not just another face in the crowd. He knows you. He knows what you're carrying. He knows what you're facing today. You are seen. You are loved. Your spirit verse today, Isaiah 40:26. Lift up your eyes and look to the heavens. Who created all these? He who brings out the starry host one by one and calls forth each of them by name. Because of his great power and mighty strength, not one of them is missing.

0: 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Romans 5:8 says, "But God demonstrates his own love toward us in this. While we were still sinners, Christ died for us." God didn't wait for us to get everything together before loving us. He loved us first with unconditional love, and it changed everything. 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
3: Another warm and humid day today as temperatures get into the upper 80s to low 90s throughout most of our area. We could see a few more isolated showers and thunderstorms, although not expecting anything severe within our area. Getting into the next couple of days, temperatures still remain in the upper 80s to low 90s, with the humidity staying until we get into next week. With the WSLS Weather Authority, I'm meteorologist Edward Shaw for Spirit FM.

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My name is Steph. These items might be family heirlooms like inherited china or quilts. I have a quilt on the bed in our guest bedroom that my great-grandma or great-great-grandma made. And sure, it's a little dingy. It could use a good professional cleaning, but it's so special to know that this is a family item that has been passed down and there's so many stories to go with it. Other things that you might have that you're hanging on to include old photos. If you have the space, put them out on some walls. It's so nice to be able to see the stories of families.

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My name is Steph. When you think about the stars, well, you look up. You look up to see them. And here's a reminder for you today to maybe do that quite literally. Take a moment to look at the sky. If it's during the day, you can see the clouds, the sunlight. If it's at night, the stars that might be out. Creation just has a way of reminding you that God is bigger than any circumstance you're walking through. So whatever you're facing today, remember, the creator of the universe is holding you in his hand. Isaiah 40:26, lift up your eyes and look to the heavens. Who created all of these? He who brings out the starry hosts one by one and calls forth each of them by name. Because of his great power and mighty strength, not one of them is missing.

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1: Thanks so much for hanging out with me today. My name is Steph. This is your Encouraging Spirit FM. If you're wanting to get rid of some stuff and grab a little bit of extra cash, setting up a garage sale could be just it. My husband Mike loves, and my dad Randy love, having yard sales. So if you want to do this, here are a couple of tips for you. Start your day with plenty of change. Go ahead and go to the bank the day before, grab lots of change, dollars, a lot of dollar bills, maybe some 20, something like that, because some of the very first shoppers might hand you really large bills that you need to break. But it's also nice if you could just accept a digital payment. Don't be afraid to reduce your prices. Your goal is, yes, probably to make a little bit of money, but it's also to get rid of things and keep track of those sales. That way you know ultimately how much you did make.
2: Making well with my soul.

0: Hey, it's Carly Ann Taylor, and this is my song, Why Should I Worry? I wrote this in a season where anxiety felt super loud and my future felt even more unclear. If that sounds like you today, you're not alone. One thing God keeps continuously reminding me of is that He meets us exactly where we are and not where we think we should be. When we let go of control and lay everything down at the feet of Jesus, His peace feels louder than our fear. The world constantly tells us to worry about everything, but when we call on the name of the Lord, when we call on the name of Jesus, He brings peace, direction, and security. Hey, my friend, He knows you and He sees you. He has good plans for you because that's just who He is. So why should we worry? Let this be our anthem today.
1: 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And here is Carly Ann Taylor with her anthem, Why Should I Worry?

0: Because of the Lord's great love, we are not consumed, for His compassions never fail. They are new every morning. Great is your faithfulness. 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God's mercy and forgiveness never run out. His mercy still heals. His grace still changes lives. No past is too messy. No failure is too great. 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
4: Another warm and humid day today as temperatures get into the upper 80s to low 90s throughout most of our area. We could see a few more isolated showers and thunderstorms, although not expecting anything severe within our area. Getting into the next couple of days, temperatures still remain in the upper 80s to low 90s, with the humidity staying until we get into next week. With the WSLS Weather Authority, I'm meteorologist Edward Shaw for Spirit FM.

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Don't Stop Praying, Matthew West on Your Encouraging Spirit FM. Hi there, I'm Steph. There are lots of places that you could go pray. If you're like me, going into like the mountains and going to a place where you can see the open sky is just a place where I feel very close to God. And sometimes when you're praying for something, when you're overwhelmed by something, you just need a change of scenery. You do need to step outside. You need to take a walk. Look up at that sky. Not because your problems disappear when you do that, but because sometimes you need to remember that your problems are not the biggest thing in the universe. Your spirit verse today, Isaiah 40:26. Lift your eyes to the heavens. Who created all of these? He who brings out the starry hosts one by one and calls forth each of them by name. Because of his great power and mighty strength, not one of them is missing.

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Time blocking is a way to make sure you're being productive and yet still getting in some breaks. But there is a new way to make this work really well for you. My name is Steph. This is your Encouraging Spirit FM. When it comes to doing work, a lot of times, if you're like me, you become one with your chair. You don't get up for hours and hours and hours on end. And that's really not great for your brain. There's a new trend that is popping up called micro breaks. And these are just between 3 minutes and 10 minute breaks that you take where you literally get up out of your chair. Sometimes if it's best, you go touch grass, and taking these help you to re-energize your brain and any of the reserve energy that you've had. It will help to get that ready to go again. This is something that I implement. I'm not great at doing that, but I have to work on it. And I do notice a big difference when I take those small breaks.

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1: August showed up really fast. I don't know about you, but I'm not quite ready for August yet. And honestly, I think I've been this way for a long time. I used to feel the same way when August meant my kids were heading back to school. I wasn't ready for summer to end. I wasn't ready for the schedule to change. I think the only thing I was ever really ready for in August was pumpkin spice. But here we are. And the truth is, I don't know what this August is going to hold, but God does. One of my friends lovingly reminded me that he knows every conversation, he knows every decision, every challenge, and every blessing that's ahead. So maybe I don't have to be ready for the whole month. I can just sit back and wait on my pumpkin spice and just trust him with today.
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0: Hey, I'm Peter Burton, and my song, Where Would I Be, is a reminder of the amazing life we have when we say yes to Jesus. So often, the enemy will try to bring up our past and discourage us, reminding us of our mistakes and where we should be because of them. But as Christ followers, when we ask ourselves, where would we be without Jesus? Our response is, thank God, I'll never know.
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I'm Steph on your Encouraging Spirit FM. Jess is still on vacation, so Doug's filling in on Good Morning Radio, and that means you've got Sydney. She is going to be into the studio next. Have a great afternoon.

0: The same God you've trusted through every season is with you now. Even in the moments you can't see it, He is still providing, still guiding, still carrying you through. Ephesians chapter 3 says He is able to do immeasurably more than all we ask or think, according to His power that is at work within us. God's faithfulness doesn't fade with the years, and His promises never run out. So go to Him again. He's still able. 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
4: Good afternoon, everybody. Temperatures today getting up into the upper 80s to low 90s throughout the region with a chance for some isolated showers and storms. As we go into Friday, we'll see a little bit more coverage and storm chances, which is a trend that continues into the weekend with temperatures running largely seasonable in the 80s. With the WSLS Weather Authority, I'm meteorologist Edward Shaw for Spirit FM.

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I'm Sydney, here to encourage you on the afternoon show today, and for Doug on your Encouraging Spirit FM.

Hey there, I'm Sydney. You are listening to Your Encouraging Spirit FM. It's been a crazy week for my family. We've just had so much going on, so much busyness, gearing up for the new school year. And we have a lot of family birthdays this time of year. And tomorrow is my son's birthday. He'll be 1 year old. So exciting. It's been a really fast year. It went so quickly. And it felt like I just blinked and suddenly he's a 1 year old. And it's such a fun season for me. I love that time around 1 year old to about 4 years old, toddlerhood and everything. I love that season. I'm looking forward to what the next year has in store.

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8: Good afternoon, everybody. Temperatures today getting up into the upper 80s to low 90s throughout the region with a chance for some isolated showers and storms. As we go into Friday, we'll see a little bit more coverage and storm chances, which is a trend that continues into the weekend with temperatures running largely seasonable in the 80s. With the WSLS Weather Authority, I'm meteorologist Edward Shaw for Spirit FM.

Lift up your eyes and look to the heavens. Who created all these? He who brings out the starry host one by one and calls forth each of them by name. Because of his great power and mighty strength, not one of them is missing. I love this reminder from our spirit verse today. It's Isaiah 40, 26, reminding us that our God is so very powerful. He is so mighty, and that he is perfect in every single way. Look back at that verse. It says, not one of them is missing. He doesn't make mistakes. He doesn't miss tiny details. Nothing takes him by surprise, and everything he plans perfectly works out the way he plans it to. I love this reminder. I hope you do as well. I'm Sydney, and you're listening to Your Encouraging Spirit FM.

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Every mom knows what it's like to fight really hard for the kids or the baby to go down for that nap, all for it to last about 20 minutes. Hi, it's Sydney on Spirit FM. I had that yesterday with my son. It was way past his nap time and we were fighting hard for that nap. And finally, he goes to sleep and it was about a 20 minute nap, which is really short for him. And I just kind of had one of those moments where I thought, okay, this can be a thing that ruins my whole day because the baby's going to be cranky and I didn't get things done and I'm not feeling prepared for the rest of the day. Or this can just be a little hiccup along the way. I can take it for what it is and move on. And let me tell you, just kind of going with the flow and accepting things as they happen makes for a much better day.

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Hey, it's Sydney hanging out on the afternoon show today. And one of the things that has kind of always been a little quirk of mine is that I love organizing things. Anything I can find that needs to be sorted or maybe put into alphabetical order or just tidied up, that's usually what I'm going to do. And it's been really funny watching my five-year-old take on the same traits. And I don't know if this is because she's observed them from me or if this weird organizing quirk is just something that's hereditary. I don't know, but she loves to organize things, whether it's toys or it's her hair clips, or sometimes she'll come to me and ask, Mom, do you have anything that I can organize? And usually I try to find something because even if she doesn't do it the way I would do it, at least it's getting done.

0: 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Romans 5:8 says, "But God demonstrates his own love toward us in this. While we were still sinners, Christ died for us." God didn't wait for us to get everything together before loving us. He loved us first with unconditional love, and it changed everything. 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
3: Good afternoon, everybody. Temperatures today getting up into the upper 80s to low 90s throughout the region with a chance for some isolated showers and storms. As we go into Friday, we'll see a little bit more coverage and storm chances, which is a trend that continues into the weekend with temperatures running largely seasonable in the 80s. With the WSLS Weather Authority, I'm meteorologist Edward Shaw for Spirit FM.

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Sometimes what we need is not to fix a difficult moment, but to simply pause during a difficult moment. Hi, it's Sydney on Spirit FM. I was sharing this earlier about how my son's nap was super short yesterday, and I had to make the conscious decision whether or not I was going to let that ruin the whole day for not just him, but for me, for my daughter, for the whole family. And it was a reminder to me that sometimes hard moments just require a pause to think it through, a pause to take a breath. For me, most of the time, a pause to pray, to just say, okay, Lord, help me to deal with this situation in the best way that I can. Help me redeem the difficult parts here. Help me to make the best choice moving forward in this moment, because I need his help. Otherwise, if it's all left up to me, I'm going to let one difficult moment ruin my whole day.

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I'm trying to cut back on my screen time, spend less time on social media, and I think that can be a really good thing. 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What a cool way to share the good news of Jesus. 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
1: August showed up really fast. I don't know about you, but I'm not quite ready for August yet. And honestly, I think I've been this way for a long time. I used to feel the same way when August meant my kids were heading back to school. I wasn't ready for summer to end. I wasn't ready for the schedule to change. I think the only thing I was ever really ready for in August was pumpkin spice. But here we are. And the truth is, I don't know what this August is going to hold, but God does. One of my friends lovingly reminded me that he knows every conversation, he knows every decision, every challenge, and every blessing that's ahead. So maybe I don't have to be ready for the whole month. I can just sit back and wait on my pumpkin spice and just trust him with today.
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5: Good afternoon, everybody. Temperatures today getting up into the upper 80s to low 90s throughout the region with a chance for some isolated showers and storms. As we go into Friday, we'll see a little bit more coverage and storm chances, which is a trend that continues into the weekend with temperatures running largely seasonable in the 80s. With the WSLS Weather Authority, I'm meteorologist Edward Shaw for Spirit FM.

One of the best ways to make people feel loved is to make them feel remembered. Hi, it's Sydney on Spirit FM. At least I find this is true for myself. When I think about, okay, what is it that people do that makes me feel loved? It's when they remember things. My husband remembers something I mentioned, and then that's my birthday gift that year. A friend remembers that I said I love this particular coffee, and they grab one for me on a random day. Feeling remembered is oftentimes how we feel loved. So if you are looking for ways to maybe let some people in your life know that you're remembering them and that you love them, I wanted to share some with you this afternoon. And here is a really easy way to do this for someone, and it still works with your own busy schedule and keeping up with your own life. And that is to add their big moments to your own calendar. And I don't just mean birthdays, but definitely add the birthdays. But when they mention an interview or a doctor's appointment that maybe they're a little nervous about, maybe they have a vacation coming up, ask about when that is. Put it on your calendar so you can check in and say, hey, how's your vacay? Or, hey, I know you were worried about that appointment this morning. I am praying for you. So you're not trying to keep up with everything, but you're still remembering the important things.

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We're talking about how to make people feel remembered and to make them feel loved. Because one of the best ways to let someone know we care about them is to let them know we're simply thinking of them or that we've remembered something important. So here's something really fun to do. Anytime you come across an old picture of you with a friend, maybe it's a cheesy selfie from high school, maybe it's a picture from when you were kids, maybe it's an old picture you stumbled upon recently, send that to them as soon as you see it, as soon as you find it, or even if you think about it and you go in search of it, make sure you let them know, hey, I came across this picture of us. We look so silly, but I'm so glad I have it. Do you remember those great times that we had together?

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Hey, it's Sydney hanging out for the afternoon show this week. Having a great time encouraging you, and I'm finding lots of encouragement too. Turns out this is the place to go for anyone who needs a little lift in their spirits. I hope you'll stay right here as the music and the messages keep going. Here's Matthew West with Good on Spirit FM.

0: Because of the Lord's great love, we are not consumed, for his compassions never fail. They are new every morning. Great is your faithfulness. 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God's mercy and forgiveness never run out. His mercy still heals. His grace still changes lives. No past is too messy. No failure is too great. You're never beyond the reach of God's redeeming love. 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
6: Good afternoon, everybody. Temperatures today getting up into the upper 80s to low 90s throughout the region with a chance for some isolated showers and storms. As we go into Friday, we'll see a little bit more coverage and storm chances, which is a trend that continues into the weekend with temperatures running largely seasonable in the 80s. With the WSLS Weather Authority, I'm meteorologist Edward Shaw for Spirit FM.

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Hi there, I'm Sydney. And if you're someone who struggles on someone's birthday or around Christmas time to get a good gift, I have a little hack for you because I can be that way too. Now, on any random day, I might think of the perfect gift for someone. And then when Christmas comes around, I am racking my brain thinking, what was that wonderful gift idea I had and why can't I remember it? So this is what I do. I keep on my phone a little note section that is just gift ideas. I have everyone's name on there that I know that I regularly give gifts to. And as soon as I see or think of this particular gift, I add it to that note. So when it's time to buy the birthday gift or it's time to go Christmas gift shopping, I know exactly what I'm getting them and I know where to find my idea.

That is Brandon Heath, See Me Through It, right here on Your Encouraging Spirit FM. Hey, it's Sydney here with your spirit verse this afternoon. Isaiah 40, 26 says, lift up your eyes and look to the heavens. Who created all these? He who brings out the starry host one by one and calls forth each of them by name. Because of his great power and mighty strength, not one of them is missing.

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4: Psalm 30 begins with the words, "I will extol you, O Lord." Verse 1 reads like this, "I will extol you, O Lord, for you have drawn me up and have not let my foes rejoice over me."
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4: Extol isn't a word we use much anymore. It means to lift up or to praise highly. David lifts the name of God high because God lifted him from the depths. God has rescued him from some circumstance that was near death. He healed him from an illness that had him with one foot in the grave. That's what Sheol and the pit refer to, the place of the dead. David was on the brink of death, and God lifted him out. So now he will lift God up in praise. God saves, he rescues, he heals, he restores, he lifts from the darkest pits. That phrase, "drawn me up," describes lifting a bucket from a well, from the pitch black and the muck to the light of day and of hope. This is how God worked for David. It is how he worked repeatedly for Israel throughout the Old Testament. And it is how he works for you and me, because he is an unchanging God, constant in his goodness. God saves circumstantially, rescuing us from suffering, illness, and danger. Not always this side of heaven, but more often than we even recognize. Just consider all the awful things that haven't happened to you. He preserves our lives. And God saves ultimately, eternally, through Jesus, the truest, deepest fulfillment of this psalm and all the others. He lifts us out of life's dark places, and he lifts us into the bright hope of eternal life with Christ.
0: Author-speaker Barnabas Piper is a pastor at Emmanuel Nashville. 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
5: Your Spirit FM forecast. This evening, any scattered precip will wrap up around 8 o'clock tonight as our low temperatures fall into the lower 70s. On Friday, our high temperature approaches the 90-degree mark with a couple of afternoon showers and storms possible, so don't forget the umbrella. For the WSLS 10 Weather Authority, I'm meteorologist Delaney Willis for Spirit FM.

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Hi there, I'm Sydney, and I'm so glad I get to hang out with you this afternoon. We are chatting about ways to help people feel loved by helping them to feel remembered. Here is another great idea with you. Celebrate them with your presence and don't just rely on birthdays. So what I mean is show up in the little things with the small gestures that matter and celebrate the small wins in life. Now, everyone loves a birthday celebration, of course, but sometimes it's those little things in life that someone celebrates on our behalf that makes us feel so loved and so cared for. So if you know someone has a small win or something has just gone really well for them lately, celebrate them in the middle of that so that they know not only do you love them, but you remembered what's important to them.

Running errands? Picking up kids? We've got the perfect soundtrack for your busy afternoon. The Afternoon Show with Doug on Spirit FM.

If you are just tuning in, we're chatting a bit today about how to make people feel remembered because it's such a great way to remind people that you care. Hi, it's Sydney right here on Spirit FM, and we've talked about everything from putting in their big events into your own calendar so you can remember and also celebrating the little wins of life with them. Here is another one. Tell them directly what you admire about them because this shows that you notice things in their life and you notice things about them. Nothing is more of a sign than someone cares than when they say, hey, I really love how you handle this in parenting. I really love how you do this at your job. I really love how you choose the cutest pillows for your sofa at home. It doesn't have to be something major, but paying attention and just having that one thing you can say that you admire about someone lets them know that you care.

Somebody Prayed. That's Crowder on your Encouraging Spirit FM. Hey, it's Sydney. You are just a little bit closer to Friday as your afternoon is winding down today. Okay, so just hang in there. Whatever's going on this week, I know you can get through it. And I know that the Lord will see you through. Stay right here for the encouragement you need until Friday arrives. Here's Tasha Layton with Meet Me in the Valley.

0: The same God you've trusted through every season is with you now. Even in the moments you can't see it, He is still providing, still guiding, still carrying you through. Ephesians chapter 3 says He is able to do immeasurably more than all we ask or think, according to His power that is at work within us. God's faithfulness doesn't fade with the years, and His promises never run out. So go to Him again. He's still able. 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
6: 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This evening, any scattered precip will wrap up around 8 o'clock tonight as our low temperatures fall into the lower 70s. On Friday, our high temperature approaches the 90-degree mark with a couple of afternoon showers and storms possible, so don't forget the umbrella. For the WSLS 10 Weather Authority, I'm meteorologist Delaney Willis for Spirit FM.

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I'm going to share with you the meal plan idea that absolutely saved my sanity. Hi, it's Sydney on Spirit FM, because when you're doing a million things, having to plan meals just feels like such a difficult thing to do, even though it's very simple. And it's not just planning the meals, it's getting the groceries and making the meals and doing all of the things. Here is the plan that saved my sanity. I decided every season, so think winter, spring, summer, fall, that I would have a meal plan for each week for 5 weeks. And I would just rotate through that throughout the season. That way we could have seasonal meals like yummy soups in the winter and maybe some pumpkin bread for breakfast in the fall, things like that. But I didn't have to overthink it. It was already set in the plan and I just get to rotate each and every week. This is the plan that makes it so easy for me to grab my binder, look at what the meals are that week, order the groceries, and move on with life. So it takes a little planning up front, but once it is done, it is done. And all the meal planning is finished from now until I guess I decide to make a new one.

Hey there, I'm Sydney, and you're listening to Your Encouraging Spirit FM. I'm so glad I get to be here hanging out with you this afternoon, and I'm so thankful that you show up. I'm so thankful that you make Spirit FM a part of your day, and I hope you'll also make us a part of your day on Sundays. 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And it happens 6 a.m. until noon with Jess from Good Morning Radio. 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It's 6 a.m. until noon every Sunday, Made to Worship on Spirit FM.

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3: 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This evening, any scattered precip will wrap up around 8 o'clock tonight as our low temperatures fall into the lower 70s. On Friday, our high temperature approaches the 90-degree mark with a couple of afternoon showers and storms possible, so don't forget the umbrella. For the WSLS 10 Weather Authority, I'm meteorologist Delaney Willis for Spirit FM.

You've probably heard about the five love languages, but what about the love language reversal theory? Hi, it's Sydney on Spirit FM. This is the idea that sometimes the areas where we struggle the most are kind of communicating what our love language actually is. And one of the examples was like, okay, if you try to make yourself feel better by retail therapy, it could be that one of your love languages is gifts. And I definitely know that this is true for me because sometimes I struggle with asking for help or even admitting that I need help. And guess what my love language is? It's acts of service, right? So maybe I just have to stop expecting that everyone's going to figure out I need the help and I just need to voice it up front and say, hey, acts of service, that's my love language. And if you're waiting for me to ask for help, I'm probably not going to get there. Lord, I-

0: sin. Oh God, how I need you.
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Hey, it's Sydney right here on Spirit FM, and I am learning that faithfulness looks like showing up every day and kind of setting in my heart again and again the same principles and the same intentions. I'm reminded of this from a quote from C.S. Lewis. He says, "Relying on God has to begin all over again every day, as if nothing has yet been done."

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It's Doug on the Afternoon Show, your soundtrack for the drive home.

That's Grace Got You Mercy, me on your Encouraging Spirit FM. Hey, it's Sydney. Thanks for letting me hang out with you this afternoon, spending some time with you during the day and filling in for Doug. I'll be back again tomorrow for your Friday afternoon. We'll celebrate the start of the weekend together. Until then, there's encouraging music for you all night long right here on Spirit FM.

0: 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Romans 5:8 says, "But God demonstrates his own love toward us in this: while we were still sinners, Christ died for us." 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
5: Your Spirit FM forecast. This evening, any scattered precip will wrap up around 8 o'clock tonight as our low temperatures fall into the lower 70s. On Friday, our high temperature approaches the 90-degree mark with a couple of afternoon showers and storms possible, so don't forget the umbrella. For the WSLS 10 Weather Authority, I'm meteorologist Delaney Willis for Spirit FM.

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0: 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His grace still changes lives. No past is too messy. 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
2: 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This evening, any scattered precip will wrap up around 8 o'clock tonight as our low temperatures fall into the lower 70s. On Friday, our high temperature approaches the 90-degree mark with a couple of afternoon showers and storms possible, so don't forget the umbrella. For the WSLS 10 Weather Authority, I'm meteorologist Delaney Willis for Spirit FM.